0: Hey, Plang FM listeners, are you ready to level up your English vocabulary in just a few minutes a day? Introducing Say It Right. In this segment, we'll bring you a brand new word every single episode, and you'll get to learn the meaning, get the correct pronunciation, as well as hear real-life examples to help you use it confidently. Whether you're a student, a professional, or just someone who loves words, Say It Right makes expanding your vocabulary easy and fun. 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
2: Hi, my name is Zayangu Michelle Sira, and I would like to wish His Majesty Sultan Haji Hassan Abolkiah Muizzuddin Wadaulah Sultan dan Yang Dipertuan of Brunei Darussalam a very happy 80th birthday. May His Majesty be blessed with good health, happiness, and many more years of blessing. Long live His Majesty!

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